Look, this is just a little FYI of a message. Don't get me wrong, this is not an SOS. What I'm saying is, on the contrary, for me, things couldn't be better.

Tom Green drops the sinking mud, stagnating, knowing the illusion. Clean sheets flowed into a body, snapped into life and slowly gutted. Place of sickness is to die in, tired of the cruelty and lying. Drip-fed tears of the forsaken, they say soon have you up and walking. Took the prison for a stronghold, took the lies for a love song. Paid for life on a shoestring.

0: my sugar when she leaves the town. 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How long? 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
1: I ain't got no money, not a ticket on the train. Well, I ride the blinds, baby, be back home again.

0: That was you, Ledbetter, and Sonny, Derry, and Brown and McGee recording for the Library of Congress. The name of that song, what was that? Anyway, Brownie.
1: How long?
0: You learned it from whom?
1: From recording yesteryears.
0: Who made the recording?
1: Leroy Carr.
0: Leroy Carr. Where'd you learn it, Hughie?
2: Oh, Blind Lemon Jefferson.
0: You all used to sing it together, didn't you?
2: Well, I got it over his record after he was gone.
0: Where'd you learn it, Sonny?
3: I learned it from Leroy.
0: From Leroy? Uh-huh.